0: CNN is just fake. That's why their ratings are no good.
1: And Princess Diana's brother is standing by his shocking claims about the King. Earl Spencer has told the BBC he is telling the truth after saying the then Prince of Wales said we'll forget her soon enough during a phone call about Princess Di's funeral.
2: Meet Banjo's new buffalo chicken pie. Tender chicken, capsicum and onion in a creamy buffalo sauce.
0: You get so tired of reading and seeing fake news. When you look at CNN, it's just fake. That's why...

0: following their 83-71 triumph over the Swans in their prelim at the SCG. Frio now just one win away from its maiden AFL premiership. Midfielder Shay Bolton has told Seven they're daring to dream.
1: To win our first premiership is going to be crazy. And, you know, Andy and Nat, he wrote us a letter on our locker and said, you know, the first boys to win a premiership will be immortal. So, I can't wait to get there and just super excited.
0: And later today, the Hawks and the Brisbane Lions will meet at the MCG.
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3: Thanks to the Heat Pump Shop, where the weather is always tickety-boo.
4: Well, mostly sunny today. Still a little breezy, though. Top of 19 degrees. Down to 9 tonight. Then tomorrow, a warm one, 27. The winds are really going to pick up again for tomorrow. But Monday, back to a shower or two and just 14 the top.
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3: The 7HOFM birthday book.
4: Well, good morning. Welcome to the 19th of September. Celebrities today include American talk show host and comedian Jimmy Fallon. He's 52 today. English actor Jeremy Irons. He's been in lots of movies over the years, but probably best known as the voice of Scar in The Lion King. Yes, you know the voice now. 78 he is. And Adam West, the original 60s TV Batman. He was born on this day in 1928, died back in 2017. All right, around Hobart today, we have Archie Turner in Moona. Happy 8th birthday, Archie. Hope you have the best day ever. Hopefully you win the birthday book and you can tell everybody in our class on Monday that you've won. That's from your best friend, Hudson. Oh, we'll see you in a minute. Anne Turvey in Gagebrook. Happy 45th anniversary to my wonderful wife. Looking forward to new memories to add to our wonderful existing memories. The love from Miles. We've got Marlene Ood from Primrose Sands. Happy birthday, Mum. Love from Tracy. Matilda Gallagher in Mount Nelson. Happy 16th birthday. Enjoy your day. Love, Shirley. And Jay Polidino from Sorrel. 40 looks pretty good on you, Jay. From the bottom of my heart, thank you. Thank you for being the most caring, loyal, funny, hardworking man I know. Thank you for being an amazing stepdad to Charlie. Thank you for our life, our laughs, our camps, and for loving me the way you do. Happy 40th birthday, my love. Here's to the next 40 years of wandering together. Love you always, Rachel. Well, that's just gorgeous, isn't it? You two lovebirds. But our winner is, well, it is Archie Turner in Moona. So, Archie, you can tell everybody in your class on Monday morning that you've won that $20 to spend at Subway. Warm up and eat fresh at 13 Subway restaurants in southern Tasmania. You better share it with Hudson, I'd say. And you can get your birthdays in our birthday book at 7hofm.com.au.
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0: 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Teddy Swims wrapping up our first 10 in a row of this More Music Weekend. That's Mr. Know-It-All. Hello, it's Jono with you this morning. Welcome to Saturday. There's plenty on happening around town as well. The Shannon's Motorcycle Spectacular is underway now. PW1, Princess Wharf 1. If you're heading to Salamanca, you're going to see a heap of motorcycles out the front and inside, over 150 bikes on display, built from 1900 right through to present day, and club displays and everything. It's only $5 to get in. Kids under 16 are free too. So 100% of the proceeds going to Variety Tasmania, the children's charity, which we love and support. So get along there today or tomorrow. It's on till 6 today and again 9 till 4 tomorrow. Tasmania's largest ever indoor motorcycle display. It's on right now. Cyril's new one, Breathless, coming before 11 and 5 with an awesome throwback next. Let's see what I show then.
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0: coming up to 11 o'clock at 7HRFM. Good morning, it's Jono. Back on Monday morning as well with Sarah, Mick and Jono for breakfast. Sarah's back from her holidays. And we're going to play a little game called the Grand Final Gear Up. Get your gear at Rebel Sport. Two listeners are going to go head-to-head, answer a few questions, and one of them will win $100 to spend at Rebel Sports. Good listening Monday morning for that and all next week. Another 10 in a row for you after the latest news next. Sienna Spiro's new one, Great Expectation. Loving her voice and loving this song. Hear it in full soon. Plus, awesome throwbacks like this from Ganga Zhang. We've got Lenny Kravitz on the way for you soon as well. News is next, though, 7HRFM.
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3: Hi there, Alana McIntyre here with the latest. Donald Trump has announced he's reached an agreement to give the US permanent control over security and all other needs in Greenland. The leaders of Denmark and Greenland have indicated a deal is going to be signed in New York next week on the sidelines of the United Nations General Assembly. Meantime, Donald Trump has also announced he's banning CNN and two other media outlets from the White House, accusing them of delivering fake news. Authorities are yet to track down the shark believed to be behind a fatal shark attack in Perth after being ordered to destroy the animal. Beaches are still closed in parts of Perth after the male victim, understood to be in his 60s, was pulled under the water by the animal yesterday morning during a regular morning swim just south of Hillary's Boat Harbour. Briefly, raptor squad officers in New South Wales have charged four people from Victoria who allegedly travelled to Sydney to carry out criminal contracts linked to two shootings earlier this month, and Princess Diana's brothers standing by his explosive claims about King Charles. Ahead of his book launch next week, Earl Spencer has told the BBC about a phone call he had with the then Prince of Wales shortly after Princess Diana died.
4: And then he said, "We'll forget her soon enough." After a stunned silence, I said, "I cannot believe you just said that."
3: The royals have released a statement saying His Majesty is mindful that the pain of fraternal grief can cloud reason and affect judgment.
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3: Dean Cox is left with a mix of pride and devastation after Sydney's AFL Finals campaign came to an end. The Swans falling to Frio 83-71 in their prelim at the SCG. Their coach proud of the players who stepped up in the absence of the suspended Pullman Five.
5: Right from before the North Melbourne game, it was about building some trust and respect back in the competition. You know, I thought the three games we've played have allowed us to, you know, we've got a really good foundation.
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6: Well, mostly sunny today. Still a little breezy, though. Top of 19 degrees. Down to 9 tonight. Then tomorrow, a warm one. 27. The winds are really going to pick up again for tomorrow. But Monday, back to a shower or two and just 14 the top.
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0: It's more Music Weekend at 7HRFM with Garbage wrapping up that 10 in a row. It's Jono here this morning. Nothing like a caravan or a camper van to create some memories. Every year, Facebook memory comes up of the camper van trip I did around Tassie when my son was only about 3 years old, and just his beaming face, just beautiful. Jaco Hobart's having an open day today too until 4 o'clock this afternoon, 142 Main Road in Moona. They've got a free barbecue and drinks throughout the day. There's prizes, $2,000 to be won. And it's a good day to go and check it out because as windy as it is, you can see that these vans and all the accessories are pretty well sturdy. So go and check it out. Jaco Hobart's open day on till 4, 142 Main Road in Moona. Playing One Direction before midday, and it's Morgan Wallen next, 7HRFM.
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It's like all your favorite playlists merged into one. Get the best of the noise. Well, somebody told me you had a boyfriend who looked like a girlfriend. Tracks you love from the 80s and 90s. This is what it sounds like when the doves cry. Ain't nothing gonna bring my child. Nobody's gonna slow me down. Plus, we cherry pick only the best of the new stuff. The new stuff. The stuff. Seven HOFM.

0: 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Got us somewhere already midday almost. Water boys have been and gone, done their thing, talking about the footy and the finals and everything. 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It brings together former AFL players Dil Buckley, Brett Deledio and Mick Barlow for plenty of big opinions, banter and stories from the footy finals. 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And Trans, Staying Alive. We've got Post Malone coming up. And we'll kick off the next 10 in a row with Bon Jovi. It's my. Right after the midday news, 7HRFM.
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11: Hi there, Alana McIntyre here with the latest. A deal between the US and Denmark over Greenland is set to be signed next week. Donald Trump says the agreement is going to grant the US permanent control over security and all other needs. Denmark's Prime Minister has confirmed an agreement will be signed at the United Nations General Assembly next week in NYC. The announcement came shortly after Donald Trump announced plans to ban CNN and two other major US media outlets from the White House. Trump saying CNN, MS Now and Politico shouldn't be able to constantly write or report fiction and lies. Princess Diana's brother's doubling down on the claims he's made in his new book about King Charles. Earl Spencer has told the BBC about a phone call he had days after Diana's death back in 1997. He says the then Prince of Wales told him, "We'll forget her soon enough."
12: I can tell you here and now, those are exactly the words he said. I've only ever had two calls on the line with Prince Charles at any stage of my life. I was hyper alert to what he was saying.
11: Authorities are still searching for a shark measuring up to 6 metres long following a fatal attack at a popular beach in Perth. Witnesses say the male victim was dragged under Diana's death back in 1997. He says the then Prince of Wales told him, "We'll forget her soon enough."
12: I can tell you.

0: attack in Australia this year. And the Prime Minister is heading to the US, going to California first. Anthony Albanese is due to meet the boss of Apple to discuss online safety.
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0: Will Day is riding the wave of the Hawks finals charge after injury robbed him of previous tilts in September. The star midfielder makes his first appearance in a prelim against Brisbane at the G, telling Seven he's savouring every moment.
2: The hard thing at the time is not knowing if you'll get there in the end, and a bit of relief as well.
0: Fremantle is through to the AFL Grand Final after beating the Swans at the SCG.
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1: Greenhill Nursery, open 7 days, just off the Huon Highway, 5 minutes from Kingston.
4: Well, mostly sunny today, still a little breezy though, top of 19 degrees, down to 9 tonight. Then tomorrow, a warm one, 27. The winds are really going to pick up again for tomorrow. But Monday, back to a shower or two and just 14 the top.
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0: 7HRFM wrapping up another 10 in a row on this More Music Weekend with Powderfinger and My Happiness. It's Jono this afternoon. 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

0: 101.77 AHRFM, the home of the biggest tickets in town, Susie Quattro. I mean, we've been giving away tickets all week for her gig at Rest Point in November. I can't believe how many people still love her after all these years. It's really heartening to see. We'll have more tickets for you to win. Bo will be giving them away all next week between 10 and 2 during the morning. 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Get your tickets through restpoint.com.au. All right, stick around for another 10 in a row. Destiny's Child coming up. Tempest City with Self Aware, new song. Loving it at the moment. And Ray's still looking for her husband.
1: I'm over here. I didn't go anywhere.
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3: 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We've got Justin on the line at the moment, whose son, I believe, is a pilot.
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3: 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A Air Force dad, you can look up in pride today, mate.
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11: I'm John Fabris. Australia's PMs landed in California ahead of the UN General Assembly with world leaders. Anthony Albanese has AI on the agenda.
12: We need to make sure we shape its use in the interests of humanity rather than allow it to shape us.
11: WA's fisheries minister's given the go-ahead to destroy a shark that killed a 63-year-old man off a Perth beach yesterday. It's thought to be a great white, up to 6 metres long. These locals spoke to Seven.
13: It's like we've seen off jaws. Her body is it's flicked around like a rag doll.
14: It's very sad and very scary because a lot of people swim here.
11: And America's poised to re-establish the type of large military presence it had mid-last century in Greenland as President Trump announces a deal with Denmark. Republican Congressman Byron Donalds telling Fox it's a win for national security.
15: These kind of deals actually allow for a peace.
11: It's thought to be a great white, up to 6 metres long. These locals

0: chicken, capsicum and onion in a creamy buffalo sauce wrapped in Banjo's iconic flaky pastry. Banjo's. Baking things better.
1: Frio will find out its AFL Grand Final opponent today when Hawthorn and Brisbane do battle at the MCG. The Dockers are within striking distance of a maiden flag and coach Justin Longmuir is grateful to have 8 days to prepare.
2: Charter flights have all been mapped out. A lot of the work has been done behind the scenes already. So, yeah, we'll get the players tomorrow, outline the schedule, get them in here probably Sunday and talk about the week and some of the distractions and draw on some of the experiences within the four walls to be able to help prepare the players.
1: Hawthorn has snapped North Melbourne's 32-game AFLW winning streak, the reigning premiers suffering a 7-point loss in Cairns. Roos coach Darren Crocker admitting it was a sluggish performance.
3: Our fundamentals were poor. We fumbled. We dropped marks. We missed handballs. We missed kicks. So our fundamentals were down.
1: Travis Head bringing up a century to guide Australia to an 84-run win over Zimbabwe in the second ODI. The Aussies posting 356 before the bowlers buried the home side. And the Roosters to tackle the Sharks in tonight's sudden death NRL final in Sydney. That's sport. I'm Harrison Preve.
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5: Well, should stay sunny for this afternoon. We drop to 9 degrees overnight. Tomorrow, even warmer, 27 degrees for Hobart. A sunny morning, some showers expected late afternoon, and it's going to be very windy again for tomorrow. Monday, however, a shower or two and a top of just 14 degrees.
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0: Langley, Choosing Texas, wrapping up that 10 in a row on this More Music Weekend, 101.77 HRFM with Sarah Mick and Jono back for breakfast on Monday morning. Fingers crossed, Sarah, after her 2 weeks holiday, and the rest of us after all these lurgies and bugs that have been going around. You never know who's going to be turning up to work these days. We're going to have a brand new competition for next week, the Grand Final Gear Up. Two listeners go head-to-head, one for each grand final team. We'll have a few questions for you to answer, and somebody's going to take home $100 to spend at Rebel Sport. Keep listening for that Monday morning with Sarah, Mick and Jono for breakfast. Got Incubus with Drive coming up soon, Sonny Federa and Becky Hill, and one of the finest love songs of the late 90s, next on this More Music Weekend, 7HRFM.
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5: Oh, well, what we're going to do is use it so that when we have to be inside at recess and lunchtimes, that can be a pretty tricky time for students, and we have a lot of inside weather. So if we can find some resources that we can have in tubs for our classrooms, that'd be such a big win for us.
2: You guys have been in the competition every year, haven't won it, and this year perseverance has paid off. You've really earned it, and well done.
5: Thanks very much. It's a really important part of life to recognise that you won't always get everything that you want straight away or first time. Making sure that you persevere and keep going is a really important life skill.
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Get the best of the 90s. I'm not crazy, I'm just a little unwell. 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

0: It's almost 2 o'clock at 7AHLFM. Just a couple of hours left of the Jayco Hobart Open Day, 142 Main Road in Moona. Tasmania's best and most diverse range of campers, caravans and motorhomes. So if you're looking to upgrade or you want to buy something that you can head around and do the big loop, either the smaller loop of Tasmania or the bigger loop of Australia, then head along there today. They've got all the latest stuff and plenty of things for you to win as well. Jayco Hobart Open Day on till 4, Main Road in Moona. Another 10 in a row for you soon. Ryan Adams coming up with Heaven. We've got Sabrina Carpenter soon. The latest from Bruno Mars to kick off another 10 in a row after the news from John Fabris next. It's 7AHLFM.
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13: I'm John Fabris. A hunt is on in WA for a killer shark that claimed the life of a 63-year-old man off of Perth Beach yesterday. State Fisheries Minister Jackie Jarvis has ordered it be destroyed.
14: Setting drum lines, this capture gear is what DPIRD do on a regular basis when they are tagging sharks. They are well versed in doing this operation.
13: Another extension of the relaxing of minimum stock holding of fuel is being granted. Federal Energy Minister Chris Bowen pushing it out to the end of January.
15: While Australia's fuel security system remains very strong, there does remain pressure internationally, and I think it's appropriate to give those fuel companies that just little bit of extra flexibility.
13: And world leaders, including Anthony Albanese, are assembling in the US for the UN General Assembly in New York. The PM's ready to discuss various topics.
16: Artificial intelligence and making sure that we seize the opportunities whilst being very conscious about mitigating the risks, part of the global discussion that's taking place.
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17: The Hawks are bracing for the Lions to clamp down on their stars in the Twilight AFL preliminary final at the MCG. Coach Sam Mitchell expecting midfielder Jai Newcombe to be hunted by Brisbane star Josh Dunkley.
18: Dunks has been amazing for a long time, and I'm glad he gets some credit from the outside world, because he's a player who, when you watch as a coach, you love what he does.
17: The winner to face the Dockers, who are on the cusp of immortality following their 83-71 triumph over the Swans. Frio now just one win away from its maiden premiership, and midfielder Shay Bolton has told Seven they're daring to dream.
19: To win our first premiership is going to be crazy, and Andy and Nat, he wrote us a letter on our locker and said the first boys to win a premiership would be immortal, so can't wait to get there and just super excited.
17: Round 6 of the AFLW has resumed. Collingwood is trailing Geelong by 3 points in the third quarter, while Melbourne's up by 10 over Carlton in the second term. And Queensland is facing Victoria in the one-day cup season opener at Allan Border Field. That's sport. I'm Harrison Preed.
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0: Well, should stay sunny for this afternoon. We drop to 9 degrees overnight. Tomorrow, even warmer, 27 degrees for Hobart. A sunny morning, some showers expected late afternoon, and it's going to be very windy again for tomorrow. Monday, however, a shower or two and a top of just 14 degrees.
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0: More music weekend on 7HRFM. Maroon 5 wrapping up that 10 in a row with Harder to Breathe. Well, it is hard to breathe outside on a windy day like today. It's Jono here this afternoon. If you are heading out, there's plenty to do around town. Shannon's Motorcycle Spectacular is on as we speak. It's on today and tomorrow, and well worth getting there because 100% of the proceeds are going to our favourite charity, Variety Tasmania, the children's charity. It's only $5 per adult to get in, and kids under 16 are free. It's at PWR. And it's on till 6 o'clock tonight and 9 till 4 tomorrow. Got some really famous bikes. Even if you're not that much into bikes, these are impressive machines. The world famous Vincent Black Lightning land speed record bike is there. And I think it's it was built in the 50s or something and achieved some ludicrous speed. Anyway, go and check it out. And local Tassie motorcycle dealerships there, the Tassie Police Museum display on at Princess Wharf 1 till 6 tonight and 9 till 4 tomorrow. New music on the way from Jem Casa Daily, and it's Milky with Mall Grab next, 7HRFM.
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0: 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It's 7AHRFM, just an hour away from this week's iHeart Countdown with Mikey. 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Thanks to IGA, your homegrown Tasmanian supermarket. And then we keep marching ourselves. We go another 10 in a row soon. Featuring Macklemore. Unless he drops out. Plus Michelle Branch and New Radicals. And no doubt kicking off another 10 in a row after the latest from John in the newsroom next. Civil HR.
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13: I'm John Fabris, the PM's touchdown in America, where he's joining world leaders for the UN General Assembly. First, he's to meet with Apple bosses to discuss tech.
14: Tomorrow here in San Francisco will be an important day looking at new technology and how we make sure we protect children children in particular.
13: An update on Australia's fuel supplies finds 41 days of petrol in reserve, 31 for diesel and 32 of jet fuel. While calling those numbers strong, Energy Minister Chris Bowen is giving fuel companies ongoing leeway on minimum fuel stock obligations.
3: They have taken a decision to extend that relaxation until the end of January.
13: And the US and Denmark are to sign a deal allowing for America to rebuild its military presence in Greenland. Republican Congressman Byron Donalds telling Fox it's strategically important.
15: Anytime we can get an opportunity to make sure that we have abilities to continue to defend our homeland in a peaceful way, it's always good news. Kudos to President Trump and his team.
12: Meet Banjo's new buffalo chicken pie. Tender chicken, capsicum and onion in a creamy buffalo sauce wrapped in Banjo's iconic flaky pastry. Banjo's. Baking things better.
16: The Lions aren't getting caught up in the prospect of a three-peat. Brisbane battles Hawthorn in a twilight AFL prelim at the G. Midfielder Hugh McCluggage says they're motivated by the challenge in front of them.
17: The prelim's always great games because a grand final on the line is enough motivation. More than anything else, I think you want to get back there and experience that again, and we're no different to any other team, the Hawks.
16: Sydney suspended Pullman Five are expected to be back at the club for the start of pre-season training. Isaac Heaney, Chad Warner, Nick Blake, James Jordan and Riley Bice missing the Swans' loss to Frio last night. With their score for reporting, they're due to return in November. Hugh McCluggage says they're motivated by the challenge in front of them.

0: To the AFLW, where Geelong is hammering Collingwood by 41 points in the final quarter. Elsewhere, the D's up by 23 over the Blues in the fourth term. And switching codes, the Roosters and Sharks meet in tonight's NRL Sudden Death semi-final at the SFS. That's sport. I'm Harrison Preve.
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2: Thanks to the heat pump shop, where the weather is always tickety-boo.
3: Well, should stay sunny for this afternoon. We drop to 9 degrees overnight. Tomorrow, even warmer, 27 degrees for Hobart. A sunny morning, some showers expected late afternoon, and it's going to be very windy again for tomorrow. Monday, however, a shower or two and a top of just 14 degrees.
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0: It's more music weekend at 7HRFM. Beyonce with Single Ladies wrapping up that 10 in a row. It's Jono this afternoon. Tomorrow night from 6, we've got the True Crime Tonight podcast on the radio. 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Now, this is from Supreme Court Judge Lex Lasry and leading barrister Greg Barnes, who we know very well in Hobart. 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

0: coming at the 4 o'clock, 7AHR fam. That's it for me. Tonight from 6, your flashback Saturday night. 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Mikey's got the iHeart countdown for this week next, the top 20 songs around Australia at the moment. And I'll catch you Monday morning with Sarah, Mick and Jono for breakfast, where we're going to give somebody the chance to win $100 to spend at Rebel Sport. 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
15: I'm John Fabris. Anthony Albanese's arrived in America, where AI and tech will be part of discussions at the UN General Assembly. The PM starting in California for a meeting with Apple.
16: Australia is seen as a world leader when it comes to digital safety, particularly with regard to children. Other nations are reaching out, looking at the work that Australia has done.
15: A large shark is to be killed if found in the wake of its fatal attack on a 63-year-old man yesterday at a Perth beach. WA's fisheries minister issuing the destroy order.
17: I consider the exceptional circumstances of the attack, the hazard posed by the shark and the potential recovery of coronial evidence.
15: And questions arise over whether President Trump's ban on 3 media outlets, including CNN from the White House, is legal. Google. Donald Trump accuses them of fake news while here in Australia. Labor Minister Chris Bowen advocates for journalistic freedom.
3: What happens in other countries is a matter for them, but in Australia, every politician should be subject to scrutiny.
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14: Hawthorn is hoping to feed off the energy of the MCG crowd in its AFL prelim against Brisbane. Coach Sam Mitchell says his players are embracing the Twilight blockbuster.
18: To me, preliminary finals are the greatest game to go to as a fan because 90% of the crowd goes for one of the two teams playing, and hopefully 90% of that 90% goes for us.
14: The winner battles the Dockers in next Saturday's decider. Coach Justin Longmuir grateful to have plenty of time to prepare.
19: Charter flights have all been mapped out. A lot of the work has been done behind the scenes already. So, yeah, we'll get the players tomorrow, outline the schedule, get them in here probably Sunday and talk about the week and some of the distractions and how we're going to handle it and draw on some of the experiences within the four walls to be able to help prepare the players.
14: To the AFLW, where Geelong has smashed Collingwood 90-49. The Demons clinching a 34-point win over the Blues. And the NBL season tips off. Melbourne United taking on the Adelaide 36ers this evening at John Cain Arena, while the Perth Wildcats host South East Melbourne Phoenix in the late match. That's sport. I'm Harrison Preeb.
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0: Well, it should stay sunny for this afternoon. We drop to 9 degrees overnight. Tomorrow, even warmer, 27 degrees for Hobart. A sunny morning, some showers expected late afternoon, and it's going to be very windy again for tomorrow. Monday, however, a shower or two and a top of just 14 degrees.
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Let's take you back to when this was in the countdown. 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
1: 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These are the 20 biggest songs you gave the thumbs up to this week.
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5: Oh, well, what we're going to do is use it so that when we have to be inside at recess and lunchtimes, that can be a pretty tricky time for students, and we have a lot of inside weather. So if we can find some resources that we can have in tubs for our classrooms, that'd be such a big win for us.
3: You guys have been in the competition every year, haven't won it, and this year perseverance has paid off. You've really earned it, and well done.
5: Thanks very much. 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Making sure that you persevere and keep going is a really important life skill.
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0: 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These are the 20 biggest songs you gave the thumbs up to this week. 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
2: 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Number 6.

0: the iHeart Countdown is the 20 biggest songs you gave the thumbs up to this week. 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
1: Yeah. All right, well, Will Ferrell, he has been on the Happy Sad Confused podcast. This is when he's promoting The Hawk, the Netflix golf comedy. And he was asked the question about whether people come up and really do find him as funny as he is. Have a listen.
2: Does anybody ever say to your face, like, I don't find you funny?
3: I was at a restaurant. I was walking to the bathroom, and I just happened to be in lockstep with this woman who looks up and is like, oh, hi, how are you? And I'm like, I'm fine. They're like, oh, gosh, great to meet you. I'm like, thank you. She's like, you're very funny. And I'm like, well, that's very nice of you. It's like, but you're no Larry David. I'm like, are you kidding me? He's one of the best. He's a king. Anyway, she goes to the bathroom. I go to the men's room. Sure. I don't know. Somehow, I come out.
2: Oh, no.
3: She comes out at the same time. She wasn't waiting for me. It literally, and then she picks up right where she's like, I'm serious. You're no Larry David.
2: Wasn't it a joke? I mean,
3: like, you're not even close to him. And then I was like, okay, oh, we're going there. I do have the ability to stand up for myself. That's surprising to people. So I was like, you know what? I get it. You like Larry David. Why don't you go back to your table and shut up? And she's like, oh! And then I just was like, pew! And then I was like, okay, if you're going to really keep it up, then I'll get back in your face. Like, I get it. You like Larry David. I do too. You made your point. Shut up. And then she was taking, like, and I know she was back. So I know the B side of that was like, I just met that Buddy the Elf. He's an asshole.
1: 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That is your latest entertainment news. We love you, Will.
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6: 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No, it's not really. 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
7: Standover Sally.
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12: Hi, I'm Hannah Davies. Geelong has handed Collingwood its sixth loss of the AFLW season, downing their depleted opponents 90-49. Last-minute replacement for Bree Davey, ex-Super Netballer Liv Lewis made her debut for the Pies, kicking a goal. WNBL preseason continues in Townsville, Geelong Venom overcoming the UC Capitals 90-86. The Broncos and Knights are fighting for survival in the NRLW final series, and the Wallaroos will take on France at home early tomorrow in rugby's WXV Global Series.
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1: Lindisfarne Primary School have won it. 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
1: Not only is it a beautiful little school, look, we found beautiful little schools everywhere, but the fact is you've been trying every year since we started this competition. Now, who are we going to give the money to? Hands up. No, not the kids. Hip, hip. Hip, hip.
0: Yay. 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The $10,000 School of the Year. 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

0: After weeks of nominations, voting, school spirit, and some seriously creative campaigning, Hobart has voted, and 7HOFM is proud to congratulate our $10,000 School of the Year.
1: I'm here to say, listen, we're very sorry, but you won. Lindisfarne Primary School have won it, and I'll tell you what, you've done it through perseverance.
2: Now, Shay, $10,000.
3: Well, what we're going to do is use it so that when we have to be inside at recess and lunchtimes, that can be a pretty tricky time for students, and we have a lot of inside weather. So if we can find some resources that we can have in tubs for our classrooms, that'd be such a big win for us.
1: You guys have been in the competition every year, haven't won it, and this year perseverance has paid off. You've really earned it, and well done.
3: Thanks very much. It's a really important part of life to recognise that you won't always get everything that you want straight away or first time. Making sure that you persevere and keep going is a really important life skill.
0: A huge thanks to every school, student, teacher, parent and local community who got involved. The $10,000 School of the Year. Back in 27. 7HOFM. 100% Hobart. 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

0: start your day the fun way with Sarah, Mick and Jono for breakfast.
1: We've got some F-18 growlers leaving the Air Force Base in Melbourne and going to be flying down the East Coast, right down the bottom now. We've got Justin on the line at the moment, whose son, I believe, is a pilot.
2: Yes, Mick, how are you going? He's leading two other pilots on a trip down the East Coast at low-level flying.
3: Has he ever taken you up in one of the planes?
2: Oh, no, you're not allowed in the secret warfare.
3: That wasn't my question, Justin. Has he ever?
2: No, never, but we have had the pleasure to be going up in a 737 air refueler, sitting in the back seats watching the growlers connecting for a refuel. That's pretty awesome.
1: Oh, that's great. Next time you can do that, could you give me a ring? good on you, Justin. Hey, Air Force Dad, you can look up in pride today, mate.
2: Cheers, mate.
0: Sarah, Mick and Jono, Hobart's number one breakfast show. 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

0: After weeks of nominations, voting, school spirit, and some seriously creative campaigning, Hobart has voted, and 7HOFM is proud to congratulate our $10,000 School of the Year.
1: We're at Lindis Farm Primary School, so let's go in and surprise them. Guess what? I'm here to say, listen, we're very sorry, but you won.
2: What an awesome way to start our week. 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

0: After weeks of nominations, voting, school spirit, and some seriously creative campaigning, Hobart has voted, and 7HOFM is proud to congratulate our $10,000 School of the Year.
1: Lindisfarne Primary School have won it. 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
1: Not only is it a beautiful little school, look, we found beautiful little schools everywhere, but the fact is you've been trying every year since we started this competition. Now, who are we going to give the money to? Hands up. No, not the kids.
4: 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Hip, hip.
0: Yay. 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

partying with Illusion Shakers, Fruit Tingles and Lemon Ruskies. You'll remember this song. 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

0: After weeks of nominations, voting, school spirit, and some seriously creative campaigning, Hobart has voted, and 7HOFM is proud to congratulate our $10,000 School of the Year.
1: I'm here to say, listen, we're very sorry, but you won. Lindisfarne Primary School have won it, and I'll tell you what, you've done it through perseverance.
2: Now, Shay, $10,000.
3: Well, what we're going to do is use it so that when we have to be inside at recess and lunch times, that can be a pretty tricky time for students, and we have a lot of inside weather. So if we can find some resources that we can have in tubs for our classrooms, that'd be such a big win for us.
1: You guys have been in the competition every year, haven't won it, and this year perseverance has paid off. You've really earned it, and well done.
3: Thanks very much. It's a really important part of life to recognise that you won't always get everything that you want straight away or first time. Making sure that you persevere and keep going is a really important life skill.
0: A huge thanks to every school, student, teacher, parent and local community who got involved. The $10,000 School of the Year, back in 27. 7HOFM, 100% Hobart. 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
9: Thanks to the Heat Pump Shop, where the weather is always tickety-boo.
10: Looking windy today with late showers coming through. A top of 27 will give way to a low of about 7 degrees. Tomorrow we're looking at a shower or two and 14, then partly cloudy 17 Tuesday.
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1: Lindisfarne Primary School have won it. 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
0: on 7HO FM.

It's like all your favorite playlists merged into one. Get the best of the noise. Somebody told me you had a boyfriend who looked like a girlfriend. Tracks you love from the 80s and 90s. This is what it sounds like when doves cry. Plus, we cherry pick only the best of the new stuff. The new stuff. Seven HOFM. Pistone. Locker.

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1: We've got some F-18 growlers leaving the Air Force Base in Melbourne and going to be flying down the East Coast, right down the bottom now. We've got Justin on the line at the moment, whose son, I believe, is a pilot.
2: Yes, Mick, how are you going? He's leading two other pilots on a trip down the East Coast at low-level flying.
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2: Oh, no, you're not allowed in the secret warfare
3: 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That wasn't my question, Justin. Has he ever there?
2: No, never, but we have had the pleasure to be going up in a 737 air refueler, sitting in the back seats watching the growlers connecting for a refuel. That's pretty awesome.
1: Oh, that's mate. Next time you can do that, could you give me a ring? good on you, Justin. Hey, Air Force Dad, you can look up in pride today, mate.
2: Cheers, mate.
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12: Green Hill Nursery, open 7 days, just off the Huon Highway, 5 minutes from Kingston.
14: Looking windy today with late showers coming through. A top of 27 will give way to a low of about 7 degrees. Tomorrow we're looking at a shower or two and 14, then partly cloudy 17 Tuesday.
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1: After weeks of nominations, voting, school spirit, and some seriously creative campaigning, Hobart has voted, and 7HOFM is proud to congratulate our $10,000 School of the Year.
2: I'm here to say, listen, we're very sorry, but you won. Lindisfarne Primary School have won it, and I'll tell you what, you've done it through perseverance.
3: Now, Shay, $10,000.
4: Oh, well, what we're going to do is use it so that when we have to be inside at recess and lunchtimes, that can be a pretty tricky time for students, and we have a lot of inside weather. So if we can find some resources that we can have in tubs for our classrooms, that'd be such a big win for us.
2: You guys have been in the competition every year, haven't won it, and this year perseverance has paid off. You've really earned it, and well done.
4: Thanks very much. It's a really important part of life to recognise that you won't always get everything that you want straight away or first time. Making sure that you persevere and keep going is a really important life skill.
1: A huge thanks to every school, student, teacher, parent and local community who got involved. The $10,000 School of the Year. Back in 27. 7HOFM. 100% Hobart. 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MyRide Sandy Bay. 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

0: 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In fact, we found this in the archives.
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0: 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The 7HOFM Secret Sound. With Sarah, Mick and Jono before 7, Beau after 11, and in pickup after 3. 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
10: Looking windy today with late showers coming through. A top of 27 will give way to a low of about 7 degrees. Tomorrow we're looking at a shower or two and 14, then partly cloudy 17 Tuesday.
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1: Mr. 305 checking in for the remix. You know they had that 75 Street Brazil. Well, this year's gonna be called Gaiocho. 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Que hola, omega.

0: tension, the fear, a race against time. 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
6: Looking windy today with late showers coming through. A top of 27 will give way to a low of about 7 degrees. Tomorrow we're looking at a shower or 2 and 14, then partly cloudy 17 Tuesday.
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1: Lindisfarne Primary School have won it. 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
8: Looking windy today with late showers coming through. A top of 27 will give way to a low of about 7 degrees. Tomorrow we're looking at a shower or two and 14, then partly cloudy 17 Tuesday.
1: This is

Now the sound of a stupidly loud motorbike. Turn that clown down and turn up this new music. 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

0: After weeks of nominations, voting, school spirit, and some seriously creative campaigning, Hobart has voted, and 7HOFM is proud to congratulate our $10,000 School of the Year.
1: I'm here to say, listen, we're very sorry, but you won. Lindisfarne Primary School have won it, and I'll tell you what, you've done it through perseverance.
2: Now, Shay, $10,000.
3: Oh, well, what we're going to do is use it so that when we have to be inside at recess and lunchtimes, that can be a pretty tricky time for students, and we have a lot of inside weather. So if we can find some resources that we can have in tubs for our classrooms, that'd be such a big win for us.
1: You guys have been in the competition every year, haven't won it, and this year perseverance has paid off. You've really earned it, and well done.
3: Thanks very much. It's a really important part of life to recognise that you won't always get everything that you want straight away or first time. Making sure that you persevere and keep going is a really important life skill.
0: A huge thanks to every school, student, teacher, parent and local community who got involved. The $10,000 School of the Year, back in 27. 7HOFM, 100% Hobart. 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
6: Looking windy today with late showers coming through. A top of 27 will give way to a low of about 7 degrees. Tomorrow we're looking at a shower or two and 14, then partly cloudy 17 Tuesday.
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7: 7HOFM. Shine bright like a diamond. Shine bright like a diamond.

Sam and Joey. Now the sound of your favourite Cass single being chewed up. Sounds old. Let's play some new music instead. New music. 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
1: We've got some F-18 growlers leaving the Air Force Base in Melbourne and going to be flying down the East Coast, right down the bottom now. We've got Justin on the line at the moment, whose son, I believe, is a pilot.
2: Yes, Mick, how are you going? He's leading two other pilots on a trip down the East Coast at low-level flying.
3: Has he ever taken you up in one of the planes?
2: Oh, no, you're not allowed in the secret warfare
3: stuff. That wasn't my question, Justin. Has he ever?
2: No, never, but we have had the pleasure to be going up in a 737 air refueler, sitting in the back seats watching the growlers connecting for a refuel. That's pretty awesome.
1: Oh, that's great. Next time you can do that, could you give me a ring? Good on you, Justin. Hey, Air Force Dad, you can look up in pride today, mate.
2: Cheers, mate.
0: Sarah, Mick and Jono, Hobart's number one breakfast show. 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

0: 7HOFM. It is Bo this morning with Maroon 5 and SZA, What Lovers Do. Now, coming up, we are going to check out the new movie Resident Evil and see how that stacks up. All thanks to Valhalla Ice Creams. It is Valhalla for me every time. Also got Stella Lefty right after this.
1: 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And 7HOFM is proud to congratulate our $10,000 School of the Year.
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0: Note to self, never go out for chili dogs with John Mellencamp. It is Bo today at 7HOFM. And coming up, we've got G Flip. First, though, let's grab a chalk top and head to the movies.
1: On 7HOFM, in the front row with Bo. Thanks to Valhalla. It's Valhalla for me every time.
0: Resident Evil. After taking an emergency medical delivery, Brian unwittingly finds himself in the fight of his life, trying to make the delivery as a virus mutates the world around him into a living hell.
2: Some things have happened and I can't get a hold of police.
3: Everything that has happened in this town
4: in a matter of hours. You've got no idea what you've got there in your hands.
0: Director Zach Cregers from Weapons and Barbarians is at the helm here in a new take that essentially looks at the first night of the outbreak and takes the perspective of an innocent in Brian attempting to survive the waking nightmare. Austin Abrams has Brian nicely underplayed here and gives a solid performance of a slacker who's thrown into this chaos and still can't really believe it. Paul Walter Hauser adds a nice level of humour as he wanders in with his overcompensating screw-up character, and fans of the game will notice some classy nods and visuals that fit the film without feeling like they were shoehorned in just to appease them. And it really does add to the look and feel of the adventure. With seven live-action movies already before it, this tries to give a different view of horrors unfolding, a bit like Kathy Bates in About Schmidt. But as things are introduced with one shock after another, this really develops and it gives Brian a great purpose to try and succeed. Blood, gore and tentacles, everything you'd expect is all involved here. But if, like me, you end up in a session with school kids who can't shut up, have zero respect for other moviegoers, it'll really make it difficult to enjoy when inane chatter from feckless morons constantly interrupts the building story.
2: Freaking sucks here.
0: I liked what I could focus on, but while lots are raving about this, I'm giving it simply 6 Jaffers out of 10.
2: I'm not a cop, so I don't know what to say, but
0: simply go for the blood and you'll probably enjoy the ride.
2: I'm in like a seriously f***ed up situation right now.
0: Resident Evil.
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0: 7HOFM, good morning. This is Bo and welcome to Your Hospital. Today we are talking with Jane Alty, who is a consultant neurologist at Royal Hobart Hospital and Professor of Neurology at the University of Tasmania. Let's talk about World Alzheimer's Day. That's coming up tomorrow, I believe. So what exactly is Alzheimer's?
1: So Alzheimer's disease is a specific disease of the brain, and there are abnormal proteins that build up in the brain gradually, and there's a loss of brain cells and their connections.
0: What is the difference then between Alzheimer's and dementia?
1: Alzheimer's causes about 60 to 70% of dementia cases. There are other causes of dementia, and dementia really is a brain condition where there's a progressive loss of cognitive functions such as memory and language and so on. And with dementia, it gets to the stage where there's actually interference with everyday activities.
0: Does Alzheimer's always lead to dementia?
1: So Alzheimer's disease is the underlying cause. Prior to dementia, there's some other stages. So there's an earlier stage called mild cognitive impairment, where people will say, I'm aware that there's a problem with my memory, but it's not actually to the severity where it's interfering with daily activities.
0: When we talk about numbers of people who are getting it, and as far as Australia and in Tasmania, how do we look numbers-wise?
1: Well, it's a common condition. So dementia is thought to affect about 450,000 Australians, and those numbers are rising. And in Tasmania, it's about 11,000 Tasmanians. But the important thing to note is that's largely driven by the fact that we're living longer. But by about 2050, we're expecting almost 1 million Australians to have dementia, and probably about 16,000 Tasmanians to be living with dementia. So those numbers are really rising.
0: Is Alzheimer's always something that you experience as an older person, or can you get it younger?
1: Most people with dementia are over the age of 65 or 70. But unfortunately, there are these young onset cases of dementia. They're much rarer. But unfortunately, yes, you can develop dementia under the age of 65.
0: Are there society influences and lifestyle influences, or is it just generally the greying of the population that tends to be the biggest contributor?
1: There's a lot of evidence that shows about 14 modifiable risk factors are contributing to about 45% of cases. A lot of them are vascular risk factors, so having high blood pressure or diabetes or things like smoking or drinking too much alcohol, all of these increase our risk of dementia. But importantly, it's also a story of hope, because those risk factors are modifiable. They're things that we can change. So there's a big drive at the moment to really educate the population and say, let's try and improve those as a population, particularly from about middle-aged onwards, because what we're really trying to do is either prevent dementia in ourselves or at least delay the onset of it until we're much, much older.
0: The big thing that's associated with Alzheimer's is a total loss of memory. Do people with Alzheimer's always lose memory?
1: So classically, Alzheimer's does present with a progressive loss of memory, difficulty remembering the details of a conversation the day before, or repeatedly asking the same questions. And with Alzheimer's, you see a progressive loss of that memory function. But it's important to say, actually, not all dementias present with a loss of memory. So frontotemporal dementias, they may present more with a change in behaviour, or people can develop a lot of apathy or lose their empathy. So more these sort of behavioural presentations. And there are some rarer types of Alzheimer's where actually the condition begins at the back of the brain, which is the visual centre. And in those types of dementia, people have much more problems with things like spatial orientation. So a classic example would be reversing the car into a well-known area like the garage, but actually you start to scrape it. Any progressive cognitive change is worth considering. Could that be dementia? So more these sort of behavioural presentations. And there are

0: does progress over time and it does shorten our lives. And a really startling statistic now is that actually dementia is the leading cause of death in Australia, wow, in both men and women.
1: We'll take a break. We'll come back and talk a bit more about Alzheimer's. This is Your Hospital.

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1: I love you forever tonight.
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0: Welcome back to Your Hospital. It is World Alzheimer's Day tomorrow, and we are talking with Jane Alty, the consultant neurologist at Royal Hobart Hospital and professor of neurology at the University of Tasmania. Now, we've had a bit of a chat about what Alzheimer's is so far. What are some of the symptoms that we might expect? Because forgetfulness can be all sorts of things. I often forget that I'm wearing my sunglasses, for instance. That's not Alzheimer's, right?
1: Unlikely to be, but you're absolutely right. As humans, we forget things all the time, particularly if we're stressed or we're worried or we're sleep deprived. So going into a room and then wondering, why did I come in here? That's a kind of almost universal human experience. So please don't worry if that's happening to you, or just misplacing your keys and looking around the house and so on. Things that make us more concerned about dementia are persistent cognitive changes, something which is there most of the time. And a real red flag for me is when it's not only persistent, but it's actually progressive. It's gradually getting worse.
0: If you are concerned for yourself or for somebody else, what's the first thing that you would do?
1: So the first stop should really be going to your GP and explaining what your concerns are. And I always say to someone, it's useful to take someone along with you to that appointment who knows you well. So that might be your partner, but it could be a son or a daughter or a good friend. And the reason for that is that sometimes if you're the person with the earliest stages of dementia, you may be aware of those symptoms, but it's really helpful to get what we call a collateral history, which means what has somebody else close to you also spotted? Because sometimes they've noticed a bit more than you have as well. And if they're wondering about could this be the earliest stages of dementia, they may do what we call a cognitive screening test. It tests things like memory and language and so on. And usually they will also check for other things that can affect cognition. Then they might refer them on for some further specialist tests.
0: Is there any real easy way to figure out if you've got dementia early on? Is there a test that you can take other than the cognitive ones after you think you might be at risk here?
1: Making the diagnosis of dementia does require several tests. That's often going to take several different visits. It takes some time and expense and so on. And as a doctor, I really recognise that that is quite a long process for people. One of the things I was really interested in was, could we detect that risk much earlier? Could we make that process a little bit quicker, really? So one of the areas that I've been researching is actually looking at how movements change. So we've talked a lot about memory today and cognition, but we know that those changes of Alzheimer's are building up in the brain for about 10 years at least before people develop memory symptoms. And in that 10-year period, we know that movements, so the speed of your walking, the speed of your hand movements and so on, they're gradually slowing down. And my research has been around, can we develop a smartphone or a laptop test that measures the speed of hand movements and gives a signal to doctors of, this person is looking at higher risk, they would be the person to go through all of those tests. And with support funding from the National Medical Research Council in Australia and also the Royal Hobart Research Foundation, we've developed a little smartphone test that gets people to just tap their finger and their thumb together for about 10 seconds, and the video records the movements of their finger and thumb and then really gives a risk score for, are those movements slowing down in the way that we know occur in the earliest stages of dementia?
0: Well, it is something that is obviously moving ahead at a rate of knots, which is great to hear. How is Alzheimer's treated when you end up being diagnosed with it?
1: There have been some treatments around for a number of years that can be given as a patch or as a tablet. What these treatments do is they raise a chemical in the brain that just helps the thinking process be a little bit quicker. Just in the last year or so, we have got two new drugs on the market, and we now have infusions that can be given to clear out those amyloid proteins. I have to say, they do come with some risk and some expense, and they're not for everyone, but I think they are a first step towards developing what we call disease-modifying drugs. It's not all about medications, is it? It's very much about looking after the individual and making everyday adaptations to try and support them. So we're often working really closely with allied health as well, occupational therapists and so on, to think about the whole person on how do we keep good quality of life and independence for as long as possible.
0: That's fantastic. We're going to take a break. This is Your Hospital.
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0: Welcome back to Your Hospital. It is Beau today, and we are talking with Jane Alty, the consultant neurologist, Royal Hobart Hospital and Professor of Neurology at University of Tasmania. World Alzheimer's Day is tomorrow. Now, we've covered a bunch, but if I have someone in my life that I'm curious and I think, look, maybe you need to have a test, is there an easy way to bring that up?
1: I think it's important to approach that conversation in a sensitive and caring way. Often the person is already a bit worried. They've already noticed there's a few problems. So I think sometimes when you approach it, there can be a degree of relief in the other person. But equally, I think other people can feel a great sense of stigma or not want to talk about it at all. So my general advice would choose your time and your moment, usually a sort of quiet, familiar setting, and just really start with compassion and that you care.
0: Well, let's talk about some of the fundraising that's been done. There's been a lot of research being done into it. The Royal Hobart Hospital Research Foundation does a lot, and we have Peter West with us now.
2: Hey, Beau.
0: We've already spoken a bit about Jane's research.
2: Jane's been great. Yes, I've been enjoying listening to it.
0: Are there other bits of research that are being done by the Royal Hobart Hospital Research Foundation?
2: The Research Foundation currently, well, since 2020, we've had over a dozen projects that we've been funding in this dementia and Alzheimer's sort of space. Over $1 million raised by Tasmanians through this sort of research. And we've been able to push forward on a number of ways. One of them is Jane's research into movement study. Another one is into the REM sleep behaviour disorder. So that's the bit where you act out when you're sleeping.
0: Yep.
2: It doesn't necessarily mean that there's a problem, but research has shown that up to 90% of people with this disorder go on within 10 years to have dementia. It is really important that the funding that goes on here in Tasmania, so the fundraising that we do, the research happens in Tasmania and is focused on Tasmanians.
0: I think the benefit is also that not only does it help Tasmanians, the ones that are hugely successful have in the past shown that they can become worldwide help for people around the world as well.
2: 100%. We really do bat above our weight. In medical research area, we have come up with some great treatments and some great ideas that have gone nationally. And I love the one with Peter Dargaville. He's done this great thing with the preterm babies, you know, that sort of stuff, which now the Hobart treatment, I think it's called. And it's just wonderful that right around the world, people are doing this thing that's come out of the Menzies Centre and out of Tasmania.
0: It really is fantastic. Now, I believe you've got a pretty good deal going on for listeners at the moment since we are talking about general care.
2: We have what we call Charity Will Week, if you like. It finishes on the 21st, but I've got a little scoop for you here, Beau. It's being extended by a day or two. So okay. If people are looking to do their will, 50% of Tasmanians die without a will.
0: Makes it really difficult for the people that are left behind afterwards, and it can also eat into the funds, I believe.
2: And also, it means that the government get to decide what happens to your money. Everybody should have themselves a will. Really, really easy. Solicitors do them. Public trustees do them. You can go to the post office and get one and write it out yourself. But we're offering free wills up until the 22nd of this month. We are offering free wills. So just come onto the Royal Hobart Hospital Research Foundation website. It's as easy as clicking a button. Takes about 10 minutes to fill in. It's checked by a solicitor, and then you get that back. Generally, if all you want to do is a will that says, you know, I'll leave everything to Bob, then this is a really easy way to do it. Do it now. People put it off, and it's one of the key things. People just put it off to another time.
0: Yeah.
2: Do it now. Just get on and do it.
0: The best place to go is to the Royal Hobart Hospital Foundation, or I believe you can go to safewill.com/RHHRF and get it done. Thank you very much for having a chat with us today. We've been talking with Peter West from the Royal Hobart Hospital Research Foundation,
2: thank
0: Director of Development and Philanthropy, and Jane Alty, the consultant neurologist at the Royal Hobart Hospital and Professor of Neurology at the University of Tasmania. Thank you very much for joining us.
1: Thank you.
0: This has been Your Hospital at 7HOFM.

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3: Late afternoon.
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0: 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Peter Gene Hernandez, I'm gonna love you, with his new one, On My Soul, also Everclear. It's 7HOFM's More Music Weekend.
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